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2: 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I'm this week's host, George Burge.
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1: He said, man, I'm a fan. I would love to write with you. 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
2: 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Let me

0: It's Backstage Country. I'm Elena. George Burge is your co-host this week. It's so fun having you here. And George, you know, we played Ride, Ride, Ride earlier, a song that is climbing up the charts, possibly another number one.
1: Yes.
0: And I don't know how I didn't know this about this song, but Tyler Hubbard is a writer on here.
1: Yes.
0: I just read something that he was going to originally be the feature. Is that correct?
1: So Tyler and I wrote this song together. I'm a huge fan of Tyler Hubbard from Florida Georgia Line. Incredible songwriter. One of the biggest artists of the last decade. And so I shot my shot. I shot him a DM once I started having some success with Mind On You and Cowboy Songs. And I was like, hey man, I'm a huge fan. If you'd ever consider writing with me, it would mean the world to me.
0: Through a DM?
1: Yeah, through a DM.
0: Love that.
1: And I sent him a phone number. Mm-hmm. Day later, I get a text. Hey, man, it's T-Hub. And this is where he was super intentional, and it felt, like, different than most interactions. He said, man, I'm a fan. I would love to write with you. Let's schedule 3 writes once every 2 weeks over the next 6 weeks and see if we can't get something special.
0: What?
1: And so we wrote 3 times over the next month and a half, and Ride was the second song we wrote together. The first one was awesome, and I was jumping up and down. And he's like, man, be patient. Let's see what we get. And the second one was Ride, Ride, Ride. So he knew, and I think he just set us up in a position to win together by, you know, rather than just getting one time and hoping to catch lightning, you know, 3 different rooms, giving ourselves shots. And we both knew Ride, Ride, Ride was the one when we finished it, and we were high-fiving and so excited. And the demo has my vocal and Tyler's vocal on it. And we had had plans to put it out together, but as the industry works with 2 artists that are kind of having success at the same time, mm-hmm. it was very hard to sync up our single schedules.
0: Right.
1: Because really you're only working 1 song at a time, and that can take almost a year sometimes to get it up to the top of the charts. And we were on a bit of opposite schedules, and so one night I was on the bus with Luke, and we were still trying to figure out Ride, and Luke had asked me to play it for him, and he lost his mind when he heard it. And so then I went off the bus and I called Tyler, and I was like, man, I think Luke Bryan really loves this song. Do you care if I ask him to feature on it? And Tyler was like, hell yes.
0: Ka-ching. Let's go.
1: Yes, exactly. And he also said, he was like, man, all I wanted from this song was it to change your life and do the biggest thing that it can for you, which is such a, I couldn't tell you how grateful I am for him to have bought into me like that. So just shows you country music really is a small family that takes care of each other. And Tyler and Luke, both in different ways in this song, have made a huge impact on, like, growing my career and changing my life.
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13: In Sedona, overnight into your Tuesday, cloudy with additional showers and a thunderstorm. Below 48, a high Tuesday 60. Chino Valley, cloudy with showers overnight into your Tuesday. A heavier thunderstorm as well. Low tonight 46, a high 59. Flagstaff, overnight into your Tuesday, cloudy with more showers and a thunderstorm. Localized flooding can occur. Low 37, the high 52.

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1: It's Backstage Country. We got George Burge hanging out all week long. I'm Elena, and we're able to talk about your hits, which we were saying earlier. You know, it's fun that you get to put an S on the end there, and the reason that happened is because this was your second number one song, Cowboy Song.
2: I'll always love this song because it officially made me not a one-hit wonder, which
1: yes.
2: is when you can kind of shake that off your back, you're cruising.
1: Well, that's what I was going to ask. When you get a second number one, does it kind of solidify like, oh, I'm here, I'm at the table, I've got a seat?
2: 100%. I mean, it's nice to be able to play a show where they know more than just one song,
1: yeah.
2: you know? And it just kind of solidifies that maybe you are doing something right, that it wasn't a fluke. And it gave me the confidence to kind of go lean into that sound, too, of like, okay, this is who I am and this is working for me. And I'll never forget writing this song. I was with some of my buddies. We were on a little retreat at a lake cabin. It was probably midnight. And one of my friends said, man, I have this idea, but I don't really know what it means. It would just be called She Only Dances to Cowboy Songs. And I instantly just had like flashback of chasing my wife around 6th Street in Austin, Texas, and, you know, her in her boots and football games and everything. And I was like, I instantly knew. I was like, I know what this is. I know this direction. Like, let's write it. And so it came out super quickly after that. And it's a different kind of song, right?
1: Mm-hmm.
2: But it was one that really kicked the door down for me. And turns out there's a lot of girls out there that like to dance to cowboy songs. So that worked out pretty good.
1: Oh, yeah, that's for sure. And this song, I've seen you perform it live, and the response from the audience is wild. Would you say that this... Which one, Mind On You or Cowboy Songs, like which one gets like the crazier crowd?
2: Mind On You is huge in that it's a lot of people's like song with their partner, you know,
1: yeah.
2: so it's a song that you listen to with the lights down low. And then Cowboy Songs is the one that we play live and they just scream back because
1: yeah.
2: it's huge energy and big guitars and big drums. So I would say that's the one that really, we close our show with Cowboy Songs just because it's electric live.
1: Oh yeah, it gets everybody ready, that's for
2: yeah.
1: sure. So let's get everybody ready right now. Will you introduce it?
2: Hey y'all, I'm George Burge and this is my song, Cowboy Songs, on Backstage.

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1: 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We've got more coming up next.
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0: It's Backstage Country. I'm Elena. George Burge is here this week. And earlier we played your song, It Won't Be Long. And we were talking about that. You mentioned the word vulnerable and like being vulnerable with that. Does this song make you want to be more vulnerable as a writer?
1: It does. It's country music, I think, unlike any other genre, tells stories about life on a deeper level, which is why I fell in love with it in the first place. And I think coming into country music, you probably have to earn the opportunity to have a little bit more depth in your lyric, right? You have your first couple of commercial hits that make you a more notable name and give you a little deeper listener. And then this was my third single, and so it's like I have a fan base now. I'm going to get a little bit more of a benefit of the doubt from the listener because they're familiar with my music and they're familiar with my name, and that gave me an opportunity to kind of slow down and dig a little bit deeper into the story, tell a little bit more about who I am. And it was really fun for me because it did feel vulnerable. It felt terrifying because it wasn't this huge tempo song that blows the speakers out, but it was one where if you gave it a minute to listen, it was going to hit you on a different level. And that felt like a huge swing for me. And it was so gratifying to have it pay off and people really connect with it. Yeah.
0: So do you trust yourself more with
1: sometimes. We're all insecure as artists, beyond your wildest dreams insecure. But when it does pay off, when you do put it out there and you are genuinely yourself, you're able to be a little bit more fearless because if it flops or if it's the biggest song in the world, you weren't pretending to be somebody else. And that helps you put your head on the pillow pretty good at night. Yeah.
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14: In Sedona, overnight into your Tuesday, cloudy with additional showers and a thunderstorm. Below 48, a high Tuesday 60. Chino Valley, cloudy with showers overnight into your Tuesday. A heavier thunderstorm as well. Low tonight 46, a high 59. Flagstaff, overnight into your Tuesday, cloudy with more showers and a thunderstorm. Localized flooding can occur. Low 37, the high 52.
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0: coming up this hour with Elena and George Burge.
1: That's going to be my wellness retreat. I'm going to be out there writing songs, getting my sauna and my hot tub on.
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0: It's Backstage Country. I'm Elena. George Burge is hanging out with us this week. Now that we are getting into the last few months of the year, and we were talking about just how busy you are, and I really admire your work ethic and everything that you've accomplished this year, but please tell me that you are going to be taking a break after this tour wraps up.
1: Oh,
0: is there time?
1: I have the last 2 weeks of December and the first week of January off, so I got 3 weeks.
0: Are you going to be able to actually relax during that time?
1: Yeah.
0: Yeah? Absolutely. What you got planned?
1: So we built a little cabin about an hour out of town.
0: Yes.
1: On a lake, and it will be too cold to go swimming on a lake, but there's a hot tub on the back porch and a sauna in the garage and a gym in the garage. And so that's going to be my wellness retreat. I'm going to be out there writing songs, getting my sauna and my hot tub on, and the smoker is going to be rolling. We're going to have some Texas brisket rocking out there for Christmas.
0: Do you think that the family will be annoyed at all that you're bringing some work into that? Like if you're writing songs?
1: No, my boys love, they'll sit in when I'm writing songs, and then we'll end up writing some songs together too. Yeah.
0: Okay, that's adorable.
1: Yeah, and you know, I'm not a huge proponent of AI in music that's being released professionally, but when I'm writing songs with my kids, there are some apps where I can play it on guitar, the songs we write, and then turn it into a like studio quality recording, and they love getting to hear their songs that we wrote that day spit back out as like a professional recording.
0: How long do you think until we see one of your boys' names on an album cut?
1: It won't be too long, I don't think.
0: Yeah.
1: They love to write, and they're so much more perceptive on songwriting than I would even think. They're always asking me about lyrics and metaphors and how stuff connects, and it really is fun for me to see their little brains start turning.
0: So when you say they are your A&R, you like mean it. Like they're
1: yes,
0: really like actually understanding the art of songwriting.
1: Yes, absolutely.
0: Oh, man.
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2: 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You ready to kick off a brand new hour?
1: 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We got 60 minutes of your favorite country music, behind-the-scenes stories from me, and much more. 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
1: Who I am and what makes me uniquely me, and then how I can grow from there and maybe push those boundaries.
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0: It's Backstage Country. I'm Elena. George Burr just hanging out all week long. And George, you know, we're talking. I always knock on wood just because I'm super superstitious.
1: I'm with you.
0: But, you know, looking like another number one here with Luke Bryan. And whenever big moments like this happen in a career, I feel like we all get reflective, you know, no matter what kind of career that you have. But right now, staring down a third number one, what are you chasing success-wise? Because you keep having so much success and that keeps changing the game, right? So, like, when it comes to success, what are you chasing right now?
1: I'm in the middle of putting together a new album, and I've thought a lot about that question, actually, because what is next, right? How do you grow from here? There's two different sides of the coin, consistency and growth, right? And so I'm in the middle of looking at who I am and what makes me uniquely me, and then how I can grow from there and maybe push those boundaries and explore some new avenues. And so I'm in the middle of that with the new record, putting together some songs that sound familiar, like a classic George Burge song, and some songs that maybe push me, maybe a different edge that's rooted in who I am, but maybe in a way you've never heard me before. And so I think it's exploring that. I think it's maintaining grounding with my family and my friends, because that is the reason that I do all of this, and staying close with them and carving out enough time to not lose myself into delusion, because it can happen to the best of us. And I think those are the two biggest things. Make music that I'm going to be proud of in 10 years, and dig into my family so they still remember who I am, and I still feel like a part of that unit. Yeah.
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8: In Sedona, overnight into your Tuesday, cloudy with additional showers and a thunderstorm. Below 48, a high Tuesday 60. Chino Valley, cloudy with showers overnight into your Tuesday. A heavier thunderstorm as well. Low tonight 46, the high 59. Flagstaff overnight into your Tuesday, cloudy with more showers and a thunderstorm. Localized flooding can occur. Low 37, the high 52.
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Hey, it's George Burge. 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
1: Plant my flag in the ground and saying, like, this is me, this is George Burge, this is who I am, this is what I sound like.
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0: Dana. George Burge is hanging out this week. It's Backstage Country. And George, you know, we are here towards the end of the year. It's the last final 3 months, which is wild.
1: I know. This one flew by.
0: I know. 2026 was a great year for you. I'm sure 2027 is going to be even better. What are you thinking that 27 is going to be the year of for you?
1: The year of the album. I have been working on this album for almost 2 years, and 27 is going to be the year I finally get to drop it. Obviously, we're releasing a couple singles on the way to there, giving a little sprinkle and taste of what that's going to be. But 27 is the year that we drop the body of work, and I'm really hoping that this is my Hello World album. I've put that kind of blood, sweat, and tears into it. I feel like it is uniquely me, and I'm giddy to get to share that with the world.
0: Expand on Hello World. What do you mean by that?
1: Just, I think maybe like plant my flag in the ground and saying like, this is me. This is George Burge. This is who I am. This is what I sound like. And more than just a single to listen to, 40 minutes that you can get lost in
0: it's
1: is what I
0: body
1: hope.
0: Body of,
1: yes,
0: yeah.
1: That's what I hope it is.
0: So how far off do you think you are from completion?
1: I would say I've written 200 songs.
0: What?
1: And I'm narrowing it down to 10 or 12 is what I'm landing on.
0: Perfect.
1: I would say there's 4 holes that feel like I could maybe beat right now.
0: Okay.
1: Yeah.
0: So you still got a little bit of work to do
1: there. I think I have 6 to 8 that I would bet the house on right now. Yeah.
0: That's got to be a good feeling.
1: It's a really good feeling.
0: Yeah.
1: Yeah.
0: So if it was the perfect world, in your perfect world, when would this be released?
1: Maybe April next year.
0: Okay, so we're going into spring.
1: Yeah, yeah.
0: Okay.
1: Just get ready for summer. Yeah.
0: Yeah. You've got a lot of summer bangers on there, you think?
1: There's some summer bangers. There's some deep cuts. I want it to be a journey.
0: Yeah.
1: You know, I want you to touch on my Texas country roots a little bit, but I also grew up listening to rock and roll, so there's some heavy guitars in there. And then, you know, I was also singing R&B in the mirror when I was in 7th grade to, you know, the Isley Brothers and Casey and JoJo.
0: Hell yeah.
1: And, you know, Ronnie Millsap. And so it's just influences from everywhere, and I want a little bit of that.
0: Yeah.
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0: Okay, that was a great first day with George Burge here on Backstage Country. I'm Elena. Buddy, you up for another day of this?
1: I wouldn't miss it, Elena. So much fun hanging out with y'all. I'll be back tomorrow for more stories behind my songs, including my latest featuring Luke Bryan, Ride, Ride, Ride, and more.
0: 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Rest up, and we'll see y'all back here tomorrow on Backstage Country.

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0: country am I in?
1: It doesn't matter. It's 5 o'clock somewhere.
0: It's always on 5 in Margaritaville, come to think of it.
1: Yeah, I heard that.
0: You've been there, haven't you?
1: Yes, sir.
0: I've seen your boat there.
1: I've been to Margaritaville a few times.
0: All right. Well, that's good.
1: Stumble my way back.
0: Okay. Well, we just want to make sure you can keep it between the navigational beacons.
1: Between the buoys. I got it.
0: All right. Well, it's 5 o'clock. Let's go somewhere.
1: I'm ready. Crank it up.
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day, Potts Farm was a place to go. 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Jumped a barbed wire, spread the word. 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King and the Can and the Marlboro Man. Jack and Jim were a few good men. 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Better watch out for the boys in blue. And all this small town, he said, she said. Ain't it funny how rumors spread? 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Watch your mouth. Before I have to knock that loud mouth out. I'm tired of talking, man. Y'all ain't listening. Them old

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2: 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It's Megan Maroney. Fires burn up canyons. 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
1: Made my very first sports bet yesterday.
0: I saw that.
1: How'd you see that?
0: Because I have access to your email. And I was like, what is this about?
1: Yeah, this is the first one I've ever done.
0: Okay.
1: So I bet $50
0: yeah.
1: on the Cleveland Browns
0: because
1: I thought, they're playing the Jets. Well, this was a couple days ago, I guess. Anyways, it's for me, I'm thinking, sure money.
0: Yeah.
1: Of course I lost. It doesn't matter. Like, whatever I bet on, I 100% lose.
0: So what have you learned from this experience?
1: I'm never gambling again, ever.
0: I'll believe that when I see it. Right.
1: No poker.
0: Yeah, yeah.
1: No, nothing, Carly. I've learned my lesson.
0: Okay, I will remind you of this next time you're like, hey, go play cards with the guys.
1: I do still have $150 in on the sports betting app, and so it's like I can't
0: just
1: let it
0: sit.
1: You got to use it, right?
0: Of course.
1: Use it or abuse it and lose it.
0: Yes.
1: All right, five mistakes couples make without even realizing it. We're going to hit this next.
2: 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That's why this next song has 15 grams of protein, 3 grams of carbs, and zero sugar. Enjoy.

0: hey there. Hello and good morning. It's us, Rick and Carly, Colt Country 1075. This very interesting restroom at TJ Maxx.
1: This woman in Florida is going viral for showing off this ladies' room where it's just a row of toilets with no stalls. So it's like the men's room urinals, but it's toilets.
0: Well, even the urinals a lot of times will have like dividers in between.
1: They should.
0: Well, they don't always. So what, did they just run out of money or
1: who
0: what
1: knows?
0: Happened?
1: We don't know the backstory, but it is definitely weird.
0: It's easier for you ladies to have conversations.
1: Yeah, gossip.
0: Right?
1: I'll pass on that.
2: 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You hear why. 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
14: In fact, half today, generally cloudy, windy. We'll have showers from time to time. A couple of thunderstorms with drenching downpours resulting in localized flooding. Cool day, the high temperature 53. In Cottonwood today, cloudy with showers and a couple of heavier thunderstorms, the high 69. Chino Valley today, cloudy, gusty breezes, passing showers and a heavier thunderstorm, the high 61.

0: Northern Arizona's new country leader, Colt Country 107.5. Five mistakes couples make without even realizing it. And this is where it gets very dangerous, because usually you make mistakes like this and then you're all of a sudden you're like, I don't feel a connection with you anymore. What? Let's get divorced.
1: What are we talking about?
0: We've grown apart.
1: So, these are serious.
0: They are serious. Okay, so here are the five things. Mm-hmm. Keeping feelings of connection to yourself. So you should always share your positive feelings and appreciation with your partner. So you mm-hmm. might appreciate them, you might love them, but you kind of keep it to yourself. You don't tell them.
1: Yeah, sometimes you just assume that they know. And,
0: right.
1: And you don't even have to always tell them. Showing them is better, like an act of kindness, like getting them flowers.
0: I disagree.
1: You disagree with that?
0: I mean, I think that's good too, but you got to tell them once in a while that you love
1: them. It's like
0: them.
1: A combination.
0: Yeah. Getting stuck in maintenance mode. Mm-hmm. So don't get stuck in everyday responsibilities, too much routine. All of a sudden, things feel really boring. You got to kind of have adventure, new experiences.
1: Well, we do that. Like, we got lots of trips that we go on. And,
0: right.
1: But your everyday life, it is difficult to get out of the rut of, like, I get up at the same time, mm-hmm. I shower, I brush my teeth, I go to work, I come home at the same time, then I do the same thing there, and that can get monotonous after
0: a
1: while.
0: Or even like we just tend to Netflix and chill a lot, you know? And I like it.
1: Yeah, but we should challenge ourselves.
0: Right. Mm-hmm. Don't focus on what's wrong with your love life. Try emphasizing what's working, mm-hmm. what you actually like about the other person in that area.
1: Mm, I like a lot of things.
0: Well, thank you. don't avoid difficult conversations. Topics like money, they can be uncomfortable, but if you just keep burying them,
1: right,
0: it gets bad.
1: Like Carly will ask me, like, did you go lose another $1,000 playing poker with the boys? I don't want to talk about it.
0: Yep. That's pretty much how it goes. Yep. I don't want to talk about it. And then don't assume you know everything about your partner, because people's interests change over time. And the more you continue to learn about your partner, they say, the stronger your relationship will be.
1: I agree with that. I think, you know, you fall in love with somebody for a reason. So you fall in love with who they are. But all of us learn, grow, change. Mm-hmm. And if you're along for that ride with that person, it can be wonderful. If you kind of check out, or, you know, all of a sudden you're like, who is this person that I'm married to? Or who am I?
0: Yeah.
1: And that doesn't work so well, does it?
0: It doesn't work so well.
1: All right, Courtney's husband, Aaron, loves taking selfies of his food at restaurants. He's one of those guys. Mm-hmm. He takes this really serious. So he brings all this equipment, lighting, tripods, cameras.
0: Oh, my gosh.
1: And it's not like he's a social media influencer.
0: Okay.
1: He just likes to do it.
0: Hmm.
1: That's a deal breaker for Courtney. We're going to get them both on together coming up.
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0: Hello, thanks so much for joining the show. 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
1: Courtney's needing some help with her husband, Aaron. This is something he's doing in public that I would say he's not purposely embarrassing you, Courtney, but it is embarrassing to you, isn't it?
2: Yes. I think it's the extent to which he's gone at it. Let's put it that way.
1: Okay.
0: Okay, so what is it? What is he doing?
2: Okay, so anytime my husband Aaron and I go out to eat, lunch, anywhere, anytime, he has to take a selfie.
1: He's one of those guys. He sees something delicious there, pulls out the iPhone. So he doesn't just take a picture of the food. He takes a selfie, him with the food?
2: Yep. The food, him with the food, and here's where it gets ridiculous. The man brings his selfie stick. He has one of those little ring lights on his phone.
0: Well, if you're going to take a good one,
1: Yeah, but that, he does this every time you guys go out. You go out to a fancy restaurant, and he'll pull out the selfie stick and the ring light and take pictures.
2: No matter where we are,
0: really,
2: it happens.
0: So is this like a passion project for him where he wants to like be a food photographer, or what do you think is behind it?
2: Listen, I don't know. I think it started out because he just liked beautiful food and was excited.
1: Yeah.
2: And I just think it's gotten a little out of hand, and it's embarrassing.
1: This whole thing has kind of become taboo a little bit. I don't want to say taboo, but it's kind of like the men taking the selfies with their shirts off type of thing.
0: Yeah, it is. You know, it's kind of a no-no.
1: Yeah. Okay, Courtney, I can see why you get embarrassed. Nobody wants to be embarrassed by their husband. Mm-hmm. So we're going to have a little chat with them. Give us just a second. We're going to call Aaron, and we will get Aaron on next.
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1: Courtney's husband, Aaron, loves taking selfies of his food and himself every time they go out to dinner, every time they go out to lunch in public. And one of the big problems is he brings like a bunch of equipment, selfie sticks, ring lights, like the whole thing. She's obviously embarrassed about the whole deal. So let's call Courtney's husband, Aaron.
2: Hello.
3: Hi, is this Aaron?
2: Yes, it is. Who's this?
3: This is Rick and Carly.
1: It's us. You're on the radio live right now, Aaron. Hi.
2: Oh, no kidding. Hi. Hey, thanks for hitting me up.
1: Yeah, no problem.
3: We wanted to talk to you because your beautiful wife called us. She's actually on the phone as well if you want to say hello.
2: Oh, hey. Hey, babe. Courtney, you there?
4: Hi, honey.
3: Courtney, do you want to explain why we're calling Aaron this morning?
4: Babe, this is an intervention. The selfie stick, the like selfies, the food, the like over the top every time we go out to eat, it's so embarrassing.
2: What? Really?
1: You didn't know that?
3: Hmm.
1: Like you never got a sense that Courtney was embarrassed by you taking selfies of your food to this extent every time you go out to eat?
2: Well, I thought maybe it was something she kind of rolled her eyes at a little bit, but I didn't think it was going to be, you know, intervention level worthy, you know?
3: It is.
2: Pretty cool.
1: I'm sure you do.
4: It's just gotten a little out of hand, hun. Like, anywhere we go, people are looking. You make me wait to eat my food. Like, I sometimes want to eat my food hot.
1: He makes you wait while he's taking pictures?
4: Of course he does. He needs to get a photo of all the food.
3: Of
4: he
3: course.
4: Needs to arrange it on the table.
3: Yes.
1: You know, those mashed potatoes, they cool off really fast. So you don't have time for pictures when those come
3: out. No, that's true.
1: You got to get them piping hot.
3: Yeah.
1: Aaron, what is behind all this? What's the reason? You just like it? Or why are you doing this?
2: Yeah, I think it's just really, really cool. And I think that it's a great social media presence thing to do. I mean, this is, there are accounts that do this sort of thing that blow up, and that could be one of ours,
3: okay,
2: you know,
3: but
2: just from all the bacon and eggs I'm taking pictures of. This is going to be a really good thing for us.
3: Is that the goal then here?
1: You're trying to be a social media influencer? Is that what we're doing?
2: I think that'd be pretty neat, don't you, babe?
1: I don't think she thinks so.
4: Do I?
1: If you don't mind me asking, Aaron, so for this page, I don't know if this is your personal page or if you have a special food page, your Instagram, like how many followers do you have on there right now?
2: You know, right now we're starting small. We have 15.
3: But it's hard these days.
2: It's just the beginning of a beautiful
4: journey.
1: Yeah.
4: Thank you. I think that says enough.
1: Yeah. I feel the sponsors coming your way.
3: Stop.
1: As we speak.
3: Rick.
1: I would just say this, Aaron. Obviously, this is like a hobby and a passion for you. You like it. I get that. My advice would be just live in the moment every once in a while, put your phone down, enjoy each other. You know, I'm not saying you got to completely shut it off all the time, but the ring lights and all the equipment and stuff, that's a little bit too far. It embarrasses your wife. And if it embarrasses her, you got to take care of that, right? She's your person. You got to take care of her.
2: Yeah. I didn't know it was at this kind of level. So now that I know, I will take the advice to heart, honey.
1: All right.
4: Okay. Thank you so much.
1: Look, the intervention worked.
3: We got somewhere.
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1: An A-list celebrity just officiated his ex-wife's wedding.
0: This is the weirdest thing.
1: Would you ever do that for your ex-husband?
0: No.
1: I would pass too.
0: We'll tell you who did do this in Showbiz Buzz just a few minutes away.
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0: Morning. Thanks so much for joining the show. We're Rick and Carly on Northern Arizona's new country leader, Colt Country 107.5. You know that scene in Pretty Woman when a saleswoman dismisses and kind of really judges Julia Roberts based on what she's wearing and
1: pretty much kicks her out of the store.
0: Yeah.
1: Tries to.
0: Yes. Well, Kelly Clarkson says that she recently had a similar experience at a store in Brooklyn. She says, just drove all the way to Brooklyn to check out this store I thought looked really rad and had a few things in mind to buy and literally was looked at as if I couldn't afford it.
1: they didn't know who she was, obviously.
0: Yeah, they didn't know who she was. Was told he could find something comparable for me.
1: It's like straight out of the movie.
0: Yeah.
1: Wow.
0: And she's like, dude, you're an idiot and you just lost a huge sale. You should go check out Art of Play in Brooklyn if you want to be treated like Julia Roberts' character in Pretty Woman.
1: Mm.
0: So they have responded and said that they
1: were very sorry. She's always welcome here.
0: They say what she
1: wanted. We'll leave the light on for you, Kelly.
0: Right. They say what she wanted to buy just wasn't for sale. And she says they're liars.
1: Okay.
0: For the first time in Billboard 200 history, the Beatles, Taylor Swift, and Drake are in the top five together. Taylor's Life of a Showgirl is number one for the 14th week.
1: Mm-hmm.
0: Drake's album came in at number two, and the Beatles' Rubber Souls at number four. Which is also interesting is that all three of these artists have the most number one albums on the chart.
1: Hmm.
0: The Beatles lead with 19, and Drake and Taylor follow with 15.
1: Why are the Beatles at number four right now?
0: Because they've got this Rubber Soul.
1: Oh,
0: yeah.
1: You said that, didn't you?
0: Yeah. Tobey Maguire's ex-wife, Jennifer Mayer, got married on Saturday in Hawaii, and Toby was there,
1: mm-hmm.
0: which, you know, you hear about that once in a while.
1: Sure, it's important. Yeah, they're
0: exes
1: still friends.
0: Stay friends.
1: Yeah.
0: Here's where it gets a little weird. Toby wasn't just a guest. He was the officiant.
1: Hmm.
0: Yes. So Toby and Jennifer finally finalized their divorce just last month. 10 years after they broke up and 6 years after they filed for divorce.
1: Jeez, why did things so they're busy people, I guess, huh?
0: I guess. Her new husband is the son of a Nigerian billionaire. They welcomed a daughter earlier this year. Guests included Courtney Cox, Leonardo DiCaprio, and Jeff and Lauren Bezos. Toby and Jennifer got married in 2007, split in 2016. They've got a 19-year-old daughter named Ruby and a 17-year-old son named Otis, who are also both at the wedding.
1: Why can't we find Nigerian billionaires to marry?
0: Because you're married to me.
1: Yeah, well, I know.
0: And I'm married to you.
1: That's the best thing.
0: Right.
1: The second best would have been a
0: Nigerian billionaire. Mm-hmm.
1: Yeah, that one's on my list.
0: Right.
1: All right. I guess I committed a kitchen sin.
0: Yes.
1: So I have no idea what this is. I got a feeling that we're all going to learn from this together. Carly will share coming up.
2: Rick and Carly want to point out, 24 hours in a day, 24 beers in a case. Coincidence? They don't think so. Cold Country 107.5.

0: It's Northern Arizona's new country leader, Colt Country 1075.
1: The dogs are not ruining your sleep. You are ruining their sleep.
2: Researchers strapped fitness trackers onto humans and dogs to measure who tossed and turned the most, and the dog owner moved first most of the time, disrupting the dog's sleep.
1: We always think it's always the second person that gets caught, you know, whether it's a fight or throwing a punch or or waking somebody up. It's we blame the dogs,
2: of course,
1: and it's actually us.
2: They're easy to blame.

0: Good morning. We're Rick and Carly. Thanks for waking up with us on Cold Country 107.5. I would say you're a fairly smart guy, Rick.
1: Thank you. Wow. Okay.
0: Once in a while, though, I kind of question.
1: I knew it was going to go downhill really fast.
0: So last night, I watched Rick take a tin pan full of Mexican food out of a 350-degree oven with his bare hands. Immediately, he drops the pan, and I'm like, what are you doing? He's like, oh, I didn't think it'd be that hot.
1: I thought around the edges it'd be a little bit cooler.
0: It's metal.
1: I know. Stupid. I know.
0: Metal heats up. The oven was 350 degrees.
1: I know. Yeah, not the wisest choice.
0: How are your hands this morning?
1: They're fine.
0: Are they?
1: I can't even
0: tell. No blisters?
1: No blisters. No nothing.
0: Okay. So. Did you learn something?
1: I actually had forgotten about that until you just brought it up again.
0: I couldn't believe what I was seeing.
1: So
0: I'm like,
1: stupid.
0: What are you doing?
1: I'm a guy. I'm tough.
0: Yeah.
1: I can do this. All right. Did you know that you can look up what kind of information and buying patterns that Amazon has on you? So we all have that stuff, right?
0: Yeah.
1: Things are popping up on our phones and... So we've looked mine up, and they're hilarious. We'll go over them next.
2: Number one for morning fun.
3: 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I have it on every morning.
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1: We all know that Amazon keeps track of our information, our purchasing patterns.
0: Yeah.
1: So you can actually look up what they have on you. And so this is what we've done this morning is we've looked up mine. And here's what... There's several different things that it says about who I am. And here's the first one.
2: Talks too much.
0: Oh my gosh, talks too much.
1: Talks
0: yeah.
1: too much.
0: Obviously.
1: Yeah. I'm in radio. That's
0: you're a talker.
1: Am I?
0: Not surprising. Yeah, you're a talker.
1: Okay, next one.
2: Way too into cartoons.
1: Way too into cartoons.
0: Cartoons.
1: That's kind of inaccurate, actually.
0: Yeah, I mean, immature.
1: Yes.
0: Maybe that is where they get that from.
2: Does not use spell check.
1: Does not use spell check.
0: Okay. Interesting.
1: Okay.
2: Small hands and skinny feet.
0: You do have small hands and skinny feet. How did they know that?
1: How do they know that stuff, right?
0: That is weird.
2: Really good at begging for sex.
0: What?
1: Did you not hear
0: no.
1: that?
0: No.
1: Here.
2: Really good at begging for sex.
0: I can't understand them.
1: Really good at begging for sex.
0: Oh my gosh! How do they know these things? This is getting creepy.
1: There's one more.
2: Does not act his age.
1: Does not act his age. Yeah, they know me pretty well, don't they?
0: Rick!
1: No wonder they keep sending me all the stuff that I want to buy, huh?
0: Yes.
1: They know me, Carly.
0: They know you very well.
1: It's kind of scary.
0: It's super scary.
1: All right. Do you believe that you can fall in love with more than one person at the same time? That's our he said, she said. It's up in just a few minutes. Hang on.
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19: In Flagstaff today, generally cloudy, windy. We'll have showers from time to time. A couple of thunderstorms with drenching downpours resulting in localized flooding. Cool day, the high temperature 53. In Cottonwood today, cloudy with showers and a couple of heavier thunderstorms, the high 69. Chino Valley today, cloudy, gusty breezes, passing showers and a heavier thunderstorm, the high 61.

0: 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A fun fact about the horror movie The Shining.
1: I just watched this movie with my cousins. It's a great one if you haven't seen it in a while. Yeah. But the Here's Johnny scene.
0: Yes.
1: It took 3 days to film and 60 doors.
0: 60 doors?
1: Yeah, because he's busting through the door with an axe.
0: Oh, I forgot. Yes.
1: Yeah.
0: Here's Johnny. That's Jack Nicholson, huh?
1: Yeah.
0: Boy, he was good in that movie.
1: Yeah.
2: Rick and Carly in the morning on Cold Country.

0: Morning, hope you're having a great day so far. 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
1: Here we go. Yes, it is time for He Said, She Said. Rick, Carly, and Mary is back in with the question. What do we have today, Mary?
2: Do you believe you can fall in love with more than one person at the same time?
1: Wow.
2: Yes. Deep. This is deep.
0: Rick has told me, I know your opinion on this because you've told me.
1: I was trying to hold off for a second because I didn't want to throw my answer out there yet. You think yes? Are you answering for me or yourself?
0: I do agree with you, but I know your answer because honestly, I think that like you've experienced that in your life probably a few times.
1: No, not a few times.
0: Once.
1: No. Once in my life when I was like.
0: No, when you were like 45.
1: No.
0: No.
1: That's not the time. It was when I was
0: I'm just throwing out like a guess. I don't know.
1: No, I was like 14 or 15.
2: Yeah, but it's not like really in love.
1: It really was for me. I remember my dad even sitting me down going like, I never realized that like you actually love this girl, huh? Mm-hmm. And I know it's 14 or 15, but I can truly say that I did have feelings.
0: So it was her and your ex-wife?
1: Yes,
0: and
1: at the same time.
0: Like, oh, whoa.
1: Yeah. Because it didn't work with one, or she was going out with my best friend or something like that. So I moved on, and then she was jealous, and so she wanted me back. But I'm like, now I've got feelings for this one.
2: At like 15.
1: Yeah, so my answer is yes. I think that is possible. With the way that I am now and the person that I love, that's it.
0: Right.
1: There's
0: answer.
1: No-
0: I was like,
1: yeah, I'm always open for another
0: I'm
1: one.
0: I'm always open for
2: well, the more before, I was like, did this just recently happen?
0: No, we've talked about it, and I know that that's how you feel. But I do actually kind of agree.
1: I think it's possible.
2: I think you can be in love and love someone else.
0: Yes, explain that difference.
2: So, like, okay, there's an ex I have that I feel like I will always love a certain way.
0: Okay. They have like a little soft spot in your heart.
2: But
0: you're not in love with them.
2: No.
0: You
2: but it's
0: love
2: like,
0: them.
2: Yeah. So I think that is, you can fall in love with somebody else, but still maybe have like
1: some
2: feelings there.
1: Yeah.
2: You didn't want that relationship to end or that just was like a special thing in your life.
0: Like,
2: I'm still. Yeah. Love that person.
1: Carly has that with her first boyfriend or your first true love.
0: Yeah.
1: I think I had that with my first
0: girlfriend. I mean, it's hard to say, like, my first true love I haven't seen in, like, over two decades.
1: But it's not about that. It's not about the here and now. It's more about that feeling that you had way back then.
2: Yeah. But when you watch, like, The Bachelor or Bachelorette and they're falling in love with, like, three women at the same time or three
1: men.
2: Yeah,
1: you're right.
2: I'm like, I feel like there's only one that would be my one. You know?
0: Yeah.
2: I don't know.
0: Yeah.
2: I don't know how you could, like, fall in love with somebody and fall
0: at the same time.
2: Not falling in love with me. I don't know.
1: If I was on The Bachelor, I'd fall in love with all 30 of them.
0: I'm sure you would. Rick would be working it.
1: I'd try it all out. They're like popsicles, all these different flavors.
2: I'm going to take all 30 of you.
0: Stop.
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0: Northern Arizona's new country leader, Colt Country 107.5. A 30-year-old woman named Shanice was arrested after she charged around $1,350 on a stolen credit card to rent bounce houses.
1: She's just doing it for the kids, Carly.
0: Right, right. Police say she ordered bouncy houses for Father's Day, the 4th of July. Both parties involved children at a park. For at least one of the parties, the inflatable was described as a castle. Sounds like she was using multiple stolen card numbers. Now, at first, Shanice denied buying the bouncy houses, but the company has records that linked her email and phone number to the orders. Also, she did not return the generator they provided her with.
1: Of course.
0: Mm-hmm.
1: She just... The laundry list of stolen goods just keeps on getting bigger, doesn't it?
0: It's unclear where she got the credit card numbers, but she may have bought or obtained them online because one of her victims still has their physical card. She has been set free on a $6,000 bond. So
1: wouldn't you feel guilty watching all the kids jump around in the bounce houses just knowing like, yeah, I stole that.
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8: In Arizona, water isn't just a worry, it's a crisis. I'm Jonathan Nez. Growing up in northern Arizona, my family didn't have running water or electricity. We had to take care of livestock, farm to tend, and water to haul. That's why as president of the Navajo Nation, I work with the Trump administration and other elected officials to deliver greater water access to northern Arizona. Now, Arizona is facing steep water cuts from the federal government that threaten rural Arizona and our way of life. I'm running for Congress because incumbent Congressman Eli Crane is making a bad problem even worse, sending tax dollars for Arizona's water infrastructure to other states but ours. 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It has to stop. I'm running for Congress because Eli Crane is failing us, and I approve this message because I'll work with anyone to save Arizona's water. Paid for by Jonathan Nez for Congress.
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13: 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We'll be right back.

0: Oh, hey there. Hello and good morning. It's us, Rick and Carly, Colt Country 1075. The early 2000s hair trend that is making a comeback.
1: I liked this look back in the day. Now...
0: What were we thinking?
1: Yeah.
0: And it's coming back.
1: And it's coming back.
0: Oh, my gosh.
1: So we'll tell you what we're talking about in What's Trending coming up next.
2: Rick says that people who cheat on their taxes really disgust him. This is not the world he wants to raise his 23 dependents in. 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

0: Northern Arizona's new country leader, Colt Country 107.5. America's wealthiest age group is people 75 and older. Which, okay. I mean, makes some sense. They benefited from a surge in property values in recent decades. There have been steady gains in the stock market for most of the past few decades. For the oldest families age 75 and older, the average net worth is $505,000.
1: Okay. So,
0: not too bad. And then they found that education does have a major impact on net worth. The average net worth of someone with a college degree is about $500,000. People with just a high school diploma, it's $107,000.
1: That's me.
0: And yeah. And
1: Carly's getting her MBA. I barely graduated high school.
0: Maybe I'll be your sugar mama. Who knows?
1: I hope so.
0: We'll see.
1: Yeah.
0: An 18-year-old man in Arizona named Jordan Hope spotted an elderly stranger struggling to cross the road, so he stopped and gave the man the shoes off his own feet. He then went in with him to the pharmacy, helped him pick up medication, even followed him home to make sure he got there safely. That's when Jordan learned the 80-year-old man had lost his wife just 2 weeks earlier. The elderly man said it was nice to have found a new friend, and the two plan on staying in touch.
1: I love it when people do good deeds and
0: I know.
1: Go out of their way. We're all so busy in our lives, and these moments pop up all the time.
0: Yeah, and for an 18-year-old kid to do something that, it's pretty cool. Word has it that frosted tips are back in fashion for the guys.
1: Frosted tips.
0: Yes. So this was like boy band hair back in the early 2000s.
1: Doesn't that like a scream midlife crisis, or is there an age restriction?
0: Like Guy Fieri.
1: but his isn't frosted tips, like the whole thing's frosted.
0: Yeah.
1: And it's like his thing.
0: It seems to
1: be. But like a normal guy, like I know guys are like 50, 55, 60 years old, and they'll frost their tips. That seems like you're trying too hard.
0: I would agree. Now, this is not just for the old guys. This is young guys doing this.
1: Okay.
0: So I guess they're doing it a little bit differently, where I guess there was this buzz and bleach craze of the early 2020s, where someone would get like a buzz cut, bleach it, and then as it grows out, it becomes frosted tips. And now they say people are just getting all over bleach and then leaning into the natural grow out a little bit.
1: Should I do it?
0: Definitely not. I will say yes. I remember when this was trendy, they used to have caps that you would like put over your head, and then your tips would show through the caps, and
1: that's
0: they would
1: how they
0: bleach
1: it.
0: Out the tips.
1: I used to, like, my bangs would automatically bleach from the sun.
0: Yeah.
1: And I remember you were calling me out thinking that I was bleaching my hair. This was years ago, like 15 years ago, something like that. And it wasn't. It was just natural.
0: Yeah, you're just naturally attractive.
1: No, that's not what I'm saying.
0: It's all just natural.
1: Husbands and wives are supposed to have each other's backs, right?
0: Yeah, of course.
1: Carly, instead of having my back,
0: oh no,
1: likes to sit back and laugh all day long. Instead of helping, she'll allow me to embarrass myself all day. So I'll explain what happened in just a few minutes.
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0: Hello, thanks so much for joining the show. 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
1: Yesterday I had my shirt on inside out and didn't realize it till the day it was pretty much gone. Did my beautiful wife help me out and let me know?
0: No. I didn't know. Honestly, I didn't know if that's how the shirt was supposed to be, because I have a shirt that, like, the seams are kind of on the outside, and so I thought it was like that.
1: It was obviously inside out. I mean, not obvious enough to where I get dressed in the dark a lot of times in the morning, so, and I'm tired. You know how all of us are. We get up, and then you don't think about it. And I wonder how many people were laughing at me throughout the day because my wife didn't want to say something.
0: I just didn't know for sure, and I probably should have questioned
1: it. You should have questioned it.
0: But I didn't. Yeah. So.
1: All right. Well, I know you don't have my back.
0: Maybe you'll start a trend. I don't know.
1: Maybe that's what I was doing.
0: Yeah.
1: Maybe it looks better that way, right?
0: Yeah.
1: Five mistakes couples make without even realizing it. We're going to hit this next. 5, 4, 3, 2, 1.

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1: You will never believe how little Paul McCartney made when he was with the Beatles.
2: He earned $7 million the entire time they were together.
1: Okay, that's... Like in my, it's all relative, right?
2: Yes.
1: But he, this was the Beatles. We're talking about the biggest band ever.
2: Well, and then he's earned more than $1.2 billion since they broke up. Well, crazy.
1: So what have we learned about that? You got to break up.
2: I guess
1: so. Make some cash.
2: Leave the band.
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0: Northern Arizona's new country leader, Colt Country 107.5. Five mistakes couples make without even realizing it. And this is where it gets very dangerous, because usually you make mistakes like this and then you're all of a sudden you're like, I don't feel a connection with you anymore. Let's get divorced.
1: What are we talking about?
0: We've grown apart.
1: Jeez, so, these are serious.
0: They are serious. Okay, so here are the five things. Mm-hmm. Keeping feelings of connection to yourself. So you should always share your positive feelings and appreciation with your partner. So you mm-hmm. might appreciate them, you might love them, but you kind of keep it to yourself. You don't tell them.
1: Yeah, sometimes you just assume that they know.
0: And, right.
1: And you don't even have to always tell them. Showing them is better, like an act of kindness, like getting them flowers.
0: I disagree.
1: You disagree with that?
0: I mean, I think that's good too, but you got to tell them once in a while that you love
1: them. It's
0: like
1: a combination.
0: Yeah. Getting stuck in maintenance mode. Mm-hmm. So don't get stuck in everyday responsibilities, too much routine. All of a sudden, things feel really boring. You got to kind of have adventure, new experiences.
1: Well, we do that. Like, we got lots of trips that we go on. And,
0: right.
1: But your everyday life, it is difficult to get out of the rut of, like, I get up at the same time, mm-hmm. I shower, I brush my teeth, I go to work, I come home at the same time, then I do the same thing there, and that can get monotonous after
0: a while. Or even, like, we just tend to Netflix and chill a lot, you know? And I like it.
1: Yeah, but we should challenge ourselves.
0: Right. Mm-hmm. Don't focus on what's wrong with your love life. Try emphasizing what's working, mm-hmm. what you actually like about the other person in that area.
1: Mm, I like a lot of things.
0: Well, thank you. don't avoid difficult conversations. Topics like money, they mm-hmm. can be uncomfortable. But if you just keep burying them,
1: right,
0: it gets bad.
1: Like Carly will ask me, like, did you go lose another $1,000 playing poker with the boys? I don't want to talk about it.
0: Yep. That's pretty much how it goes. Yep. I don't want to talk about it. And then don't assume you know everything about your partner, because people's interests change over time. And the more you continue to learn about your partner, they say, the stronger your relationship will be.
1: I agree with that. I think, you know, you fall in love with somebody for mm-hmm. a reason. So you fall in love with who they are. But all of us learn, grow, change. Mm-hmm. And if you're along for that ride with that person, it can be wonderful. If you kind of check out, or, you know, all of a sudden you're like, who is this person that I'm married to? Or who am I?
0: Yeah.
1: And that doesn't work so well, does it?
0: It doesn't work so well.
1: All right, Courtney's husband, Aaron, loves taking selfies of his food at restaurants. He's one of those guys. Mm-hmm. He takes this really serious. So he brings all this equipment, lighting, tripods, cameras.
0: Oh, my gosh.
1: And it's not like he's a social media influencer.
0: Okay.
1: He just likes to do it.
0: Hmm.
1: That's a deal breaker for Courtney. We're going to get them both on together coming up.
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4: In Arizona, water isn't just a worry, it's a crisis. I'm Jonathan Nez. Growing up in northern Arizona, my family didn't have running water or electricity. We had to take care of livestock, farm to tend, and water to haul. That's why as president of the Navajo Nation, I work with the Trump administration and other elected officials to deliver greater water access to northern Arizona. Now, Arizona is facing steep water cuts from the federal government that threaten rural Arizona and our way of life. I'm running for Congress because incumbent Congressman Eli Crane is making a bad problem even worse, sending tax dollars for Arizona's water infrastructure to other states but ours. He even voted for a huge tax break for the data center developers who are sucking up our water and driving up our prices. It has to stop. I'm running for Congress because Eli Crane is failing us, and I approve this message because I'll work with anyone to save Arizona's water. Paid for by Jonathan Nez for Congress.
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11: In Flagstaff today, generally cloudy, windy. We'll have showers from time to time. A couple of thunderstorms with drenching downpours resulting in localized flooding. Cool day, the high temperature 53. In Cottonwood today, cloudy with showers and a couple of heavier thunderstorms, the high 69. Chino Valley today, cloudy, gusty breezes, passing showers, and a heavier thunderstorm, the high 61.

0: Morning. Thanks so much for joining the show. 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
1: There are more of these businesses than there are McDonald's in the world.
0: More payday loan businesses, and by a long shot.
1: It's because all of us need money.
0: I guess so. There are about 23,000 payday loan businesses versus about 13,000 McDonald's, so almost twice as many.
1: So those are those stores you borrow like $100 and you got to pay them back like $10,000.
0: Exactly.
1: It feels like
0: they
1: it, doesn't it?
0: They must be doing well.
2: Okay, got my coffee, my bowl of Cap'n Crunch. Oh, wait a second. I almost forgot Rick and Carly.
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0: It's Northern Arizona's new country leader, Colt Country 1075. Courtney's needing some help with her husband, Aaron. This is something he's doing in public that is, I would say he's not purposely embarrassing you, Courtney, but it is embarrassing to you, isn't it?
1: Yes. I think it's the extent to which he's gone at it. Let's put it that way.
0: Okay.
2: Okay, so what is it? What is he doing?
1: Okay, so anytime my husband Aaron and I go out to eat, lunch, anywhere, anytime, he has to take a selfie.
0: He's one of those guys. He sees something delicious there, pulls out the iPhone. So he doesn't just take a picture of the food. He takes a selfie, him with the food?
1: Yep, the food, him with the food. And here's where it gets ridiculous. The man brings his selfie stick. He has one of those little ring lights on his phone.
2: Well, if you're going to take a good one,
0: Yeah, but that, he does this every time you guys go out. You go out to a fancy restaurant, and he'll pull out the selfie stick and the ring light and take pictures?
1: No matter where we are.
2: Really?
1: It happens.
2: So is this like a passion project for him where he wants to like be a food photographer? Or what do you think is behind it?
1: Listen, I don't know. I think it started out because he just likes beautiful food and was excited.
0: Yeah.
1: And I just think it's gotten a little out of hand, and it's embarrassing.
0: This whole thing has kind of become taboo a little bit. I don't want to say taboo, but it's kind of like the men taking the selfies with their shirts off type of thing.
2: Yeah, it is.
0: You know?
2: It's kind of a no-no.
0: Yeah. Okay, Courtney, I can see why you get embarrassed. Nobody wants to be embarrassed by their husband. Mm-hmm. So we're going to have a little chat with them. Give us just a second. We're going to call Aaron, and we will get Aaron on next.
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1: Courtney's husband, Aaron, loves taking selfies of his food and himself every time they go out to dinner, every time they go out to lunch in public. And one of the big problems is he brings like a bunch of equipment, selfie sticks, ring lights, like the whole thing. She's obviously embarrassed about the whole deal. So let's call Courtney's husband, Aaron.
2: Hello.
0: Hi, is this Aaron?
2: Yes, it is. Who's this?
0: This is Rick and Carly.
1: It's us. You're on the radio live right now, Aaron. Hi.
2: Oh, no kidding. Hi. Hey, thanks for hitting me up.
1: Yeah, no problem.
0: We wanted to talk to you because your beautiful wife called us. She's actually on the phone as well if you want to say hello.
2: Oh, hey. Hey, babe. Courtney, you there?
3: Hi, honey.
0: Courtney, do you want to explain why we're calling Aaron this morning?
3: Babe, this is an intervention. The selfie stick, the like selfies, the food, the like over the top every time we go out to eat, it's so embarrassing.
2: What? Really?
1: You didn't know that? Like you never got a sense that Courtney was embarrassed by you taking selfies of your food to this extent every time you go out to eat?
2: Well, I thought maybe it was something she kind of rolled her eyes at a little bit, but I didn't think it was going to be, you know, intervention level worthy, you know?
0: It is.
2: Pretty cool.
1: I'm sure you do.
3: It's just gotten a little out of hand, hun. Like, anywhere we go, people are looking. You make me wait to eat my food. Like, I sometimes want to eat my food hot.
1: He makes you wait while he's taking pictures?
3: Of course he does. He needs to get a photo of all the food.
0: Of course. He needs
3: to arrange it on the table.
0: Yes.
1: You know those mashed potatoes, they cool off really fast. So you don't have time for pictures when those come
0: out. No, that's true.
1: You got to get them piping hot.
0: Yeah.
1: Aaron, what is behind all this? What's the reason? You just like it? Or why are you doing this?
2: Yeah, I think it's just really, really cool. And I think that it's a great social media presence thing to do. I mean, this is, there are accounts that do this sort of thing that blow up, and that could be one of ours, This is going to be a really good thing for us.
0: Is that the goal then here?
1: You're trying to be a social media influencer? Is that what we're doing?
2: I think that'd be pretty neat. Don't you, babe?
1: I don't think she thinks so.
3: Do I?
1: If you don't mind me asking, Aaron, so for this page, I don't know if this is your personal page or if you have a special food page, your Instagram, like how many followers do you have on there right now?
2: Yeah, well, right now we're starting small. We have 15.
0: But this is hard these days.
2: It's just the beginning of a beautiful journey.
1: Yeah.
3: Thank you. I think that says enough.
1: Yeah. I feel the sponsors coming your way.
0: Stop.
1: As we speak.
0: Rick.
1: I would just say this, Aaron. Obviously, this is like a hobby and a passion for you. You like it. I get that. My advice would be just live in the moment every once in a while. Put your phone down. Enjoy each other. I'm not saying you got to completely shut it off all the time. But the ring lights and all the equipment and stuff, that's a little bit too far. It embarrasses your wife. And if it embarrasses her, you got to take care of that, right? She's your person. You got to take care of her.
2: Yeah. I didn't know it was at this kind of level. So now that I know, I will take the advice to heart, honey.
1: All right.
3: Okay. Thank you so much.
1: Look, the intervention worked.
0: We got somewhere.
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1: Kelly Clarkson got rejected from a store because they thought she couldn't afford it. You see this stuff in the movies sometimes.
0: Well, she says she felt like Julia Roberts in Pretty Woman.
1: Right. Yeah,
0: so
1: I know.
0: We will share her story in Showbiz Buzz on the way.
2: Waking up has never been more fun. 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

0: Northern Arizona's new country leader, Colt Country 107.5. When someone looks at you, there's a good chance they have no idea how old you are.
1: I think this is fantastic because I'm like, ooh, maybe
0: I always feel like I'm pretty good at guessing people's ages.
1: I'm not very good.
0: I mean, you got to be careful with the ladies, guys. You always undercut it by about 7 or 8 years.
1: Yes. Anyway, they found about 4 out of 10 people say it's very difficult to predict someone's age just by looking at them.
0: So 6 out of 10 say it's easy? I mean, that's what you're saying.
1: Yeah, I guess that's... I didn't really think about
0: that. Looking at that,
1: yeah,
0: right?
1: That's true.
2: It's your morning habit.
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0: Morning. Hope you're having a great day so far. We're Rick and Carly on Cult Country 107.5. You know that scene in Pretty Woman when a saleswoman dismisses and really judges Julia Roberts based on what she's wearing and
1: pretty much kicks her out of the store.
0: Yeah.
1: Tries to.
0: Yes. Well, Kelly Clarkson says that she recently had a similar experience at a store in Brooklyn. She says, just drove all the way to Brooklyn to check out this store I thought looked really rad and had a few things in mind to buy and literally was looked at as if I couldn't afford it.
1: they didn't know who she was, obviously.
0: Yeah, they didn't know who she was. Was told he could find something comparable for me.
1: It's like straight out of the movie.
0: Yeah.
1: Wow.
0: And she's like, dude, you're an idiot and you just lost a huge sale. You should go check out Art of Play in Brooklyn if you want to be treated like Julia Roberts' character in Pretty Woman.
1: Mm.
0: So they have responded and said that they
1: were very sorry. She's always welcome here.
0: They say what she
1: wanted. We'll leave the light on for you, Kelly.
0: Right. They say what she wanted to buy just wasn't for sale. And she says they're liars.
1: Okay.
0: For the first time in Billboard 200 history, the Beatles, Taylor Swift, and Drake are in the top five together. Taylor's Life of a Showgirl is number one for the 14th week.
1: Mm-hmm.
0: Drake's album came in at number two, and the Beatles' Rubber Souls at number four. Which is also interesting is that all three of these artists have the most number one albums on the chart. The Beatles lead with 19, and Drake and Taylor follow with 15.
1: Why are the Beatles at number four right now?
0: Because they've got this Rubber Soul.
1: Oh,
0: yeah.
1: You said that, didn't you?
0: Yeah. Tobey Maguire's ex-wife, Jennifer Mayer, got married on Saturday in Hawaii, and Toby was there, which, you know, you hear about that once in a while.
1: Sure, it's important. Yeah, they're still friends.
0: Stay friends.
1: Yeah.
0: Here's where it gets a little weird. Toby wasn't just a guest. He was the officiant.
1: Hmm.
0: Yes. So Toby and Jennifer finally finalized their divorce just last month. 10 years after they broke up and 6 years after they filed for divorce.
1: Jeez, why did things so they're busy people, I guess, huh?
0: I guess. Her new husband is the son of a Nigerian billionaire. They welcomed a daughter earlier this year. Guests included Courtney Cox, Leonardo DiCaprio, and Jeff and Lauren Bezos. Toby and Jennifer got married in 2007, split in 2016. They've got a 19-year-old daughter named Ruby and a 17-year-old son named Otis, who are also both at the wedding.
1: Why can't we find Nigerian billionaires to marry?
0: Because you're married to me.
1: Yeah, I know.
0: And I'm married to you.
1: That's the best thing.
0: Right.
1: The second best would have been a
0: Nigerian billionaire.
1: Mm-hmm. Yeah, that one's on my list.
0: Right.
1: The top sign that you're a good couple. So we'll tell you what that is in just a few minutes. Hang on.

0: Northern Arizona's new country leader, Colt Country 107.5. The top sign you're a good couple is also probably something you do that annoys a lot of your friends. So they found that couples who do a lot of we talk or us talk are happier with each other and in healthier relationships than people who don't use the we us a lot.
1: I would agree with that.
0: Does it bother you, though, if you see a social media account and it's a couple and they don't have individual accounts?
1: We have that.
0: Yeah, but we work together. We don't do that as like a married couple.
1: Yeah, you don't see that very often.
0: Sometimes you do.
1: Sometimes. No, I've never really thought about it. It doesn't bother me.
0: Bugs me a little bit. I don't know why. I don't have like good reasoning for it.
1: So if like Nicole is married to Jim, and Nicole has a Facebook page
0: that says Jim and Nicole Smith.
1: Or does it have to say that, or he's just using her account?
0: No, it's I'm talking about when it says Jim and Nicole Smith. I'm like,
1: It doesn't bother me.
0: Okay.
1: I don't care.
0: Well,
1: it does you, obviously.
0: It bothers me.
1: Come on, Nicole and Jim.
0: Can't you just have your own accounts? Don't you trust each other?
1: Did you know that you can look up what kind of information and buying patterns Amazon has on you? So we've looked mine up, and they're really good. They're pretty accurate, actually. Most of them. We'll go over them next.
2: Stayed up too late binging Netflix. So did they. Greg and Carly on Cold Country 107.5.

0: hey there. Hello and good morning. It's us, Rick and Carly, Colt Country 1075. We all know that Amazon keeps track of our information, our purchasing patterns.
1: Yeah.
0: So you can actually look up what they have on you. And so this is what we've done this morning is we've looked up mine. And here's what... There's several different things that it says about who I am. And here's the first one.
2: Talks too much.
1: Oh, my gosh. Talks too much.
0: Talks
1: yeah.
0: too much.
1: Obviously.
0: Yeah. I'm in radio. That's
1: you're a talker.
0: Am I?
1: Not surprising. Yeah, you're a talker.
0: Okay, next one.
2: Way too into cartoons.
0: Way too into cartoons.
1: Cartoons.
0: That's kind of inaccurate, actually.
1: Yeah, I mean, immature.
0: Yes.
1: Maybe that is where they get that from.
2: Does not use spell check.
0: Does not use spell check.
1: Spell check. Okay. Interesting.
0: Okay.
2: Has small hands and skinny feet.
1: You do have small hands and skinny feet. How did they know that?
0: How do they know that stuff, right?
1: That is weird.
2: Really good at begging for sex.
1: What?
0: Did you not hear
1: no.
0: that?
1: No.
0: Here.
2: Really good at begging for sex.
1: I can't understand them.
0: Really good at begging for sex.
1: Oh, my gosh. How do they know these things? This is getting creepy.
0: There's one more.
2: Does not act his age.
0: Does not act his age. Yeah, they know me pretty well, don't they?
1: Rick!
0: No wonder they keep sending me all the stuff that I want to buy, huh?
1: Yes.
0: They know me, Carly.
1: They know you very well.
0: It's kind of scary.
1: It's super scary.
0: All right. Do you believe that you can fall in love with more than one person at the same time? That's our he said, she said. It's up in just a few minutes. Hang on.
3: 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Rick and Carly. 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
19: In Prescott today, variable cloud cover with sunny intervals. Another shower thunderstorm in the area as well, with a brisk wind and a high temperature of 60 will drop to 36 tonight on a partly cloudy sky. In Cottonwood, variable clouds including some sun with a shower thunderstorm and breezy 70. Flagstaff today, clouds, limited sun with another shower thunderstorm and a brisk wind, a high 52.

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1: If you have more trouble waking up in the wintertime, there's a good reason why.
0: They found that the parts of our brain that are normally activated by daylight in the morning get shut down by the cold. So it takes a lot of extra effort to wake up and get out of bed. It's like we're hibernating.
1: There's the cold and the darkness probably plays a factor as well.
0: We should just like hibernate during the winter, don't you think?
1: Nobody has to work at all.
0: No one has to work.
1: We just shut it down.
0: Yep.
1: We know how to shut it down anyways. We went through COVID, so we practiced, right?
0: We should just do that every winter.
2: 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That's why this next song has 15 grams of protein, 3 grams of carbs, and zero sugar. Enjoy.

0: Hello, thanks so much for joining the show. 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
1: Here we go. Yes, it is time for He Said, She Said. Rick, Carly, and Mary is back in with the question. What do we have today, Mary?
2: Do you believe you can fall in love with more than one person at the same time?
1: Wow.
3: Yes.
2: Deep. This is deep.
3: Rick has told me, I know your opinion on this because you've told me.
1: I was trying to hold off for a second because I didn't want to throw my answer out there yet. You think yes? Are you answering for me or yourself?
3: I do agree with you, but I know your answer because honestly, I think that like you've experienced that in your life probably a few times.
1: No, not a few times.
3: Once. No.
1: Once in my life when I was like.
3: No, when you were like 45.
1: No.
3: No.
1: That's not the time. It was when I was
3: I mean, I'm just throwing out like a guess. I don't know.
1: No, I was like 14 or 15.
2: Yeah, but it's not like really in love.
1: It really was for me. I remember my dad even sitting me down going like, I never realized that like you actually love this girl, huh? Mm-hmm. And I know it's 14 or 15, but I can truly say that I did have feelings.
3: So it was her and your ex-wife?
1: Yes.
3: And
1: at the same time.
3: Like, oh, whoa.
1: Yeah. Because it didn't work with one, or she was going out with my best friend or something like that. So I moved on, and then she was jealous, and so she wanted me back. But I'm like, now I've got feelings for this one.
2: Like 15.
1: Yeah, so my answer is yes. I think that is possible. With the way that I am now and the person that I love, that's it.
3: Right.
1: There's
3: answer.
1: No-
2: I was like,
1: yeah, I'm always open for another
3: I'm
1: one.
3: I'm always open for
2: well, more before, I was like, did this just recently happen?
3: No, we've talked about it, and I know that that's how you feel. But I do actually kind of agree.
1: I think it's possible.
3: I think it's possible.
2: I think you can be in love and love someone else.
3: Yes, explain like, that difference.
2: So, like, okay, there's an ex I have that I feel like I will always love.
3: Okay. They have like a little soft spot in your heart.
2: And when I've been, but like a little, you know.
3: But you're not in love with them.
2: No.
3: You
2: love them. But it's like, yeah. So I think that is, you can fall in love with somebody else, but still maybe have like.
1: Some feelings there. Yeah.
2: You didn't want that relationship to end or you don't, you know, and you still
3: have that. Or that just was like a special thing in your life.
2: Yeah, like I'm still. Yeah. Love that person.
1: Carly has that with her first boyfriend or her first true love.
3: Yeah.
1: I think I had that with my first
3: I mean, it's hard to say, like, my first true love I haven't seen in, like, over two decades.
1: But it's not about that.
3: It's not
1: about the here and now.
3: It's more
1: about
3: like
1: feeling that you
3: had way back then.
1: Yeah.
2: But when you watch, like, The Bachelor, Bachelorette, and they're falling in love with, like, three women at the same time or three
1: men. Yeah, you're right.
2: I'm like, I feel like there's only one that would be my one. You know?
3: Yeah.
2: I don't know.
3: Yeah.
2: I don't know how you could, like, fall in love with somebody and fall
3: at the same time.
2: Like, that's not falling in love with me. I don't know.
1: If I was on The Bachelor, I'd fall in love with all 30 of them.
3: I'm sure you would. Rick would be working it.
1: I'd try it all out. They're like popsicles, all these different flavors.
2: I'm going to take all 30 of you.
3: Stop.
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2: Golly.
1: Yeah.
2: How do you get away with $500,000 of stamps?
1: I don't know.
2: How many books of stamps is that?
1: It was over the course of 6 or 7 years.
2: Okay.
1: So he stole a total of $630,000 worth of stamps, sold them on eBay. And we're talking about normal, just like forever stamps.
2: It took him that long to figure out, like, where are the stamps going? We're missing $500,000 worth of stamps.
1: And if you do the math on that, it's like 1.2 million stamps. That's how many stamps it is.
2: And he's selling them online?
1: Yes. 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So they investigated. Mm. And even though his salary was $70,000 a year, they found out he'd lost more than $650,000 at a casino since 2011, including $220,000 last year. He is facing up to 10 years in jail for embezzlement.
2: 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You think you can trust these guys?
1: Yeah.
2: They rat me out every time.
1: I know. 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

0: Morning. Thanks so much for joining the show. We're Rick and Carly on Northern Arizona's new country leader, Colt Country 107.5. America's wealthiest age group is people 75 and older, which, okay. I mean, makes some sense. They benefited from a surge in property values in recent decades. There have been steady gains in the stock market for most of the past few decades. For the oldest families age 75 and older, the average net worth is $505,000.
1: Okay.
0: So, not too bad. And then they found that education does have a major impact on net worth. The average net worth of someone with a college degree is about $500,000. People with just a high school diploma, it's $107,000.
1: That's me.
0: And yeah. And
1: Carly's getting her MBA. I barely graduated high school.
0: Maybe I'll be your sugar mama. Who knows?
1: I hope so.
0: We'll see.
1: Yeah.
0: An 18-year-old man in Arizona named Jordan Hope spotted an elderly stranger struggling to cross the road, so he stopped and gave the man the shoes off his own feet. He then went in with him to the pharmacy, helped him pick up medication, even followed him home to make sure he got there safely. That's when Jordan learned the 80-year-old man had lost his wife just 2 weeks earlier. The elderly man said it was nice to have found a new friend, and the two plan on staying in touch.
1: I love it when people do good deeds and
0: I know.
1: Go out of their way. We're all so busy in our lives, and these moments pop up all the time.
0: Yeah, and for an 18-year-old kid to do something that, it's pretty cool. Word has it that frosted tips are back in fashion for the guys.
1: Frosted tips.
0: Yes. So this was like boy band hair back in the early 2000s.
1: Doesn't that like scream midlife crisis, or is there an age restriction?
0: Like Guy Fieri.
1: but his isn't frosted tips. Like the whole thing's frosted.
0: Yeah.
1: And it's like his thing.
0: It seems to
1: be. But like a normal guy, like I know guys are like 50, 55, 60 years old, and they'll frost their tips. That seems like you're trying too hard.
0: I would agree. Now, this is not just for the old guys. This is young guys doing this.
1: Okay.
0: So I guess they're doing it a little bit differently, where I guess there was this buzz and bleach craze of the early 2020s, where someone would get like a buzz cut, bleach it, and then as it grows out, it becomes frosted tips. And now they say people are just getting all over bleach and then leaning into the natural grow out a little bit.
1: Should I do it?
0: Definitely not.
1: I will say yes.
0: I remember when this was trendy, they used to have caps that you would like put over your head, and then your tips would show through the caps, and
1: that's how they
0: bleach out the tips.
1: I used to, like, my bangs would automatically bleach from the sun.
0: Yeah.
1: And I remember you were calling me out thinking that I was bleaching my hair. This was years ago, like 15 years ago, something like that. And it wasn't. It was just natural.
0: Yeah, you're just naturally attractive.
1: No, that's not what I'm saying.
0: It's all just natural.
1: Thank you again so much for hanging out with us this morning. The podcast is officially on. So if you haven't checked out the podcast before, please just search Rick and Carly wherever you get your audio online. 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

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It's Cool Country 107.5. Just past 10 o'clock, I'm Jennifer Grant with music from Kane Brown. Woman, you're riding the colt.

0: Northern Arizona's new country leader, Cool Country 107.5, Eric Church, on the road. How you doing? 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Time for some Nashville news. Well, Lauren Elena considered Morgan Wallen for her duet All My Exes before Chase Matthew joined. 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
14: In Prescott today, variable cloud cover with sunny intervals, another shower thunderstorm in the area as well with a brisk wind, and a high temperature of 60 will drop to 36 tonight under partly cloudy skies. In Cottonwood, variable clouds include some sun with a shower thunderstorm and breezy 70. Flagstaff today, clouds, limited sun with another shower thunderstorm and a brisk wind, the high 52.

0: Northern Arizona's new country leader, Cool Country 107.5. It's Riley Green and Worst Way. How you doing? I'm Jennifer Grant. I had to sort of giggle about this because I'm going to just tell you, I love snacks. Snacks and me, we're tight. So a new survey was done that looked at how much the average person would save if they never bought snacks. Over the course of your life, and this is your adult life, kids' snacks don't count. This is like from age 18 on. Average is about almost 30 grand, which honestly, I think is kind of on the low side. Researchers found the average American spends $9.22 a week on snacks, right? We spend way more on snacks. Come on. That adds up to $479.44 a year, or $28,766 over the course of your entire adult life. Again, that seems kind of low.
1: In Arizona, water isn't just a worry, it's a crisis. I'm Jonathan Nez. Growing up in northern Arizona, my family didn't have running water or electricity. We had to take care of livestock, farm to tend, and water to haul. That's why as president of the Navajo Nation, I work with the Trump administration and other elected officials to deliver greater water access to northern Arizona. Now, Arizona is facing steep water cuts from the federal government that threaten rural Arizona and our way of life. I'm running for Congress because incumbent Congressman Eli Crane is making a bad problem even worse, sending tax dollars for Arizona's water infrastructure to other states but ours. 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It has to stop. I'm running for Congress because Eli Crane is failing us, and I approve this message because I'll work with anyone to save Arizona's water. Paid for by Jonathan Nez for Congress.
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Your home for Rick and Carly in the morning. It's Cold Country 107.5, just past 11. I'm Jennifer Grant with Darius Rucker. All right, you're riding the Colts.

0: You're home for Brick and Carly in the morning. It's Cold Country 107.5. This is Blake Shelton. Letterman, anyway. I'm Jennifer Grant, hanging out with you. Coming up tonight, of course, we're going to have Backstage at Country starting at 6 o'clock. All this week, George Burge is actually hanging out with Backstage Country. So make sure you check it out 6 to 10 weeknights right here on Cold Country.
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3: In Arizona, water isn't just a worry, it's a crisis. I'm Jonathan Nez. Growing up in northern Arizona, my family didn't have running water or electricity. We had to take care of livestock, farm to tend, and water to haul. That's why as president of the Navajo Nation, I work with the Trump administration and other elected officials to deliver greater water access to northern Arizona. Now, Arizona is facing steep water cuts from the federal government that threaten rural Arizona and our way of life. I'm running for Congress because incumbent Congressman Eli Crane is making a bad problem even worse, sending tax dollars for Arizona's water infrastructure to other states but ours. He even voted for a huge tax break for the data center developers who are sucking up our water and driving up our prices. It has to stop. I'm running for Congress because Eli Crane is failing us, and I approve this message because I'll work with anyone to save Arizona's water. Paid for by Jonathan Nez for Congress.
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2: In Flagstaff this afternoon, brisk winds with variable cloud cover, sunny breaks, watching for a shower, even a thunderstorm, the high 52. Partly cloudy, chilly tonight, down to 28. Mostly sunny tomorrow, high 57. Oak Creek, clouds, some sun with a shower, thunderstorm in the area this afternoon, 59. Prescott this afternoon, clouds, some sun with a stray shower, thunderstorm, and breezy, the high 60.

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0: 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My name is Jennifer Grant, getting ready for the All Request Country Star Cafe. Ooh, we got a party planned, but there's always room for more. 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

You're home for Rick and Carly in the morning. It's Cold Country 107.5. Just past 12 noon. I'm Jennifer Grant with Blake Shelton. Guy with a girl. You're riding the colts.

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20: In Flagstaff this afternoon, brisk winds with variable cloud cover, sunny breaks. Watching for a shower, even a thunderstorm, the high 52. Partly cloudy, chilly tonight, down to 28. Mostly sunny tomorrow, high 57. Oak Creek, clouds, some sun with a shower, thunderstorm in the area this afternoon, 59. Prescott this afternoon, clouds, some sun with a stray shower, thunderstorm, and breezy, the high 60.

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1: 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And he expanded rural health care and stood up to the health insurance companies, putting Arizona families first. 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

Your home for Rick and Carly in the morning. Cool Country 107.5, a little past 1 o'clock. I'm Jennifer Grant with Jordan Davis. Next thing you know, you're riding the colt.

0: 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It's Megan Maroney and Medicine. I'm Jennifer Grant, hanging out with you. Time for a little country music news. 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Well, Lauren Elena considered Morgan Wallen for her duet, All My Exes, before Chase Matthew joined. 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She never shared the story considering Wallen for the duet before. 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
21: Flagstaff this afternoon, brisk winds with variable cloud cover, sunny breaks. Watching for a shower, even a thunderstorm, the high 52. Partly cloudy, chilly tonight, down to 28. Mostly sunny tomorrow, high 57. Oak Creek, clouds and sun with a shower, thunderstorm in the area this afternoon, 59. Prescott this afternoon, clouds and sun with a stray shower, thunderstorm, and breezy, the high 60.

Gold Country. Yeah! 107.5. 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A cast iron skillet swinging lid flipper. 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

0: Your hope for Rick and Curly in the morning is Cool Country 107.5. Music right there from Luke Combs and Be By You. Well, hi, it's Jennifer Grant hanging out with you. You're invited to something this Thursday, Family Story Time at the East Flagstaff Community Library. I love this. It's on North 4th Street. 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Admission is free. 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

0: 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It's Cold Country 107.5, leaving you with music from Sam Hunt. Body Like a Back Road. 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
13: In Flagstaff this afternoon, brisk winds with variable cloud cover, sunny breaks, watching for a shower, even a thunderstorm, the high 52. Partly cloudy, chilly tonight, down to 28. Mostly sunny tomorrow, high 57. Oak Creek, clouds and sun with a shower thunderstorm in the area this afternoon, 59. Prescott this afternoon, clouds and sun with a stray shower thunderstorm and breezy, a high 60.

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That's Ella Langley, Love and Life Again on Cold Country 107.5. It's Lance here. Pretty scary weekend for Ella. She had to cancel a show in Tulsa, Oklahoma on Friday night after a security threat. Police eventually determined that there was no credible threat, but Ella said she would make that same decision again and again. And with country music scars going back to like places like Las Vegas, situations that we've had with concerts overseas, I just don't think you can fault her for putting people's safety first in any situation. I really don't. Zach Top right now, South of Sanity on Cold Country 107.5.

0: Cole Swindell, she had me at Heads Carolina with Cold Country 107.5. My name's Lance Tidwell. Coming up, Little Faith Hill. And by little, I mean all of Peace of My Heart, which actually goes all the way back to a woman named Irma Franklin. A lot of people think that Janis Joplin had it. Nope, Irma had it first. Faith turned it into a number one record in 1994. Pretty good song, no matter who's singing it, if you ask me. Faith Hill, Corey Kent on the way next with Cold Country 107.5.
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3: In Arizona, water isn't just a worry, it's a crisis. 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We had to take care of livestock, farm to tend, and water to haul. 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Now, Arizona is facing steep water cuts from the federal government that threaten rural Arizona and our way of life. I'm running for Congress because incumbent Congressman Eli Crane is making a bad problem even worse, sending tax dollars for Arizona's water infrastructure to other states but ours. 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It has to stop. I'm running for Congress because Eli Crane is failing us, and I approve this message because I'll work with anyone to save Arizona's water. Paid for by Jonathan Nez for Congress.
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13: Isn't that a daisy?
14: In Flagstaff this afternoon, brisk winds with variable cloud cover, sunny breaks. Watching for a shower, even a thunderstorm, the high 52. Partly cloudy, chilly tonight, down to 28. Mostly sunny tomorrow, high 57. Oak Creek, clouds, some sun with a shower, thunderstorm in the area this afternoon, 59. Prescott this afternoon, clouds, some sun with a stray shower, thunderstorm, and breezy, the high 60.

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I was just thinking while I was listening to that song, some of these country songs are practically instruction manuals for making bad decisions. And we've all known somebody who needed some instructions. It's George Burge, Ride, Ride, Ride with Cold Country 107.5.

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Mitchell Tenpenny, Ain't My Problem. You ever notice the older you get, the more valuable those three words become? Took me a while to learn it. Well, I guess I'm still working on it, actually. 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

0: That's Morgan Wallen's Don't We with Northern Arizona's new country leader, Cold Country 107.5. It's Lance here. Hey, we're going to have a chance for you to win some more tickets to Country Thunder. Major announcement coming the 26th. October 26th is going to be the announcement of the complete lineup, and we'll have another chance for you to win tickets. And if you don't follow us on Facebook, I would go do that, because that's one of the ways you're going to have a chance to get some of these tickets to Country Thunder. Weekend GA passes. We'll have some more up for grabs towards the end of the month. So go ahead and follow us. 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I got Co Wetzel, Luke Combs on the way next with Cold Country 107.5.
1: 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As a father and small business owner, Crane understands the financial pressure facing Arizona households, and he's tired of career politicians serving themselves instead of the people they represent. 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Eli Crane, a Navy SEAL on the front lines for rural Arizona.
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It's Co. Wetzel and Ella Langley on Cold Country 107.5. So Luke Combs, he wrote this one out in Montana with a couple of songwriters and his own guitar tech, Jamie Davis. Jamie actually brought the original idea to the session. Luke liked it so much, they finished it together. Here we have it. Kind of Love We Make with Cold Country 107.5. Luke Combs, right?

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Justin Lynch, Lauren Elena with Cold Country 107.5. So Jason Aldean picked up his 31st number one country radio hit earlier this year with this next one. That puts him alongside George Strait, Alan Jackson, and Luke Bryan for the fourth most number ones on the country Billboard chart all time. How far does a goodbye go with Cold Country 107.5? She said.

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0: Got that fresh new music for you first, Eric Church and On the Road with Cold Country 107.5. Zach John King's Get to Drinkin' was co-written with Rhett Akins. Yeah, Thomas Rhett's dad. You know, That Ain't My Truck back in the day. That's Thomas Rhett's dad. And if you're wondering what it's about, it's a guy who thinks he's gotten over his ex until he starts drinking. Zach John King, Luke Bryan coming up next with Cold Country 107.5.
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30: In Flagstaff this afternoon, brisk winds with variable cloud cover, sunny breaks, watching for a shower, even a thunderstorm, the high 52. Partly cloudy, chilly tonight, down to 28. Mostly sunny tomorrow, high 57. Oak Creek, clouds and sun with a shower, thunderstorm in the area this afternoon, 59. Prescott this afternoon, clouds and sun with a stray shower, thunderstorm, and breezy, the high 60.

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Thomas Rhett, After All the Bars Are Closed, with Cult Country 107.5. Thomas's dad, Rhett Akins, he's celebrating a birthday today. The man behind That Ain't My Truck. And he has written a load, truckloads, of other songs for other artists, too. A ton of number ones, and is a all-around fantastic guy. Happy birthday to Rhett Akins today. Hudson Westbrook right now, Painted You Pretty with Cult Country 107.5.

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1: That's Flatland Calvary, Never Coming Back with Cold Country 107.5. My name's Lance. That one came back, came out in January. It was written by lead singer Clito Cordero, along with Luke Laird and Aaron Retiri. I love that they're writing together, doing their own stuff. Singer-songwriters got a lot better chance of holding on to that money. Tyler Hubbard right now, 5'9", with Cold Country 107.5.

0: It's Morgan Wallen. I ain't coming back with Cold Country 107.5. That's another one that he recorded with Post Malone following their huge hit, I Had Some Help. I got Chris Stapleton's version of a David Allen Coe song recorded back in 1981, Tennessee Whiskey, plus Riley Green on the way, too. If you haven't followed us on Facebook, you want to do that. Cold Country 107.5. Got a major announcement Monday, October 26th, the full lineup for Country Thunder, and we're going to have another chance for you to win some tickets as we get closer to it. So right after that announcement, you'll have another chance to win. Facebook will be one of those ways that you can win some tickets with Cold Country 107.5. All right, we'll do that. So make sure you follow us, Cold Country 107.5 on Facebook. I've got Tennessee Whiskey from Chris Stapleton and Riley Green's latest on the way next with Cold Country 107.5.
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